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0: I feel it fade.
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0: 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TV. 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
1: Wow, diarrhea.
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feeling for real. 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My greatest creation was you. You.

0: surpriz, 7 deri 23 gusht, Aza Electronics. Ti shijo pushimet, ne kujdesemi për kursimet. 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

0: Even if I go off beat, yeah, I'm still on beat. Even if I go off beat, yeah, I'm still on beat. Flip that.
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0: When I come and rush, I get back.

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Robin featuring Zara Larsson. 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

0: before you go, there's something I want you to have.
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0: Yeah, yes it is.
1: But I thought the old lady dropped it into the ocean in the air.
0: Well, baby, I went down and got it for you.
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0: Hey, this is Lady Gaga.
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